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0: I'm John Chombi, in for the new mama, Elena, on Backstage Country. And Chris and Preston, voice from Low Cash, are our guest hosts this week. You know, what's different this time with this and your previous full-length album is that you're doing something that we're seeing a lot more in this business lately. You have your own label.
1: That's right.
0: How does it feel to be label owners? And then my second question is, have you ever had a heart-to-heart with yourselves because of that?
1: Yeah, you know, we have had to face the music a little bit, I guess you should say.
2: Maybe every day. Every day we have a heart-to-heart.
1: We're very critical of, you know, should this song go to radio? Should this song go to the DSPs? Should this song even be cut? Should it even be recorded? And, you know, sometimes we've written the songs and we've recorded the songs and we're like, not quite, you know, fitting the mold of what we want this album to be and sound like and feel like and say. And so we do have to have that hard talk with ourselves sometimes and say, hey, as the heads of the label, we're telling ourselves maybe this isn't the right time for that particular song or that particular show or appearance or whatever it may be. And I think we've grown a lot over the last few years of just being honest with ourselves.
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0: This is Backstage Country. I'm John Shambi, subbing for the new mama, Elena, who's on maternity leave at this point. And our hosts this week, Chris and Preston, Low Cash. Through all of this, all your touring, label business, you guys are both huge family guys. You live in different states most of the year. How the heck do you balance your home life versus all this running around you're doing? I mean, and you have, you know, I bet both of your spouses, first of all, I'll say this, and it's been said to me, you both outkicked your coverage.
1: Oh, yeah.
2: Yeah.
1: Oh, yeah.
2: We've heard that.
0: You've heard that phrase?
2: Yeah.
0: So you understand. But how do you guys manage all this?
1: It's kind of funny when you just said that, and you said, how do we balance it? I don't think we balance it. I think it balances us. Mm-hmm. It's kind of reverse. It's like those are the priorities. And as long as we keep those priorities at the top, then it keeps us grounded. It keeps us balanced. It keeps our hearts in the right spot. And what's important most stays important most. And we try to get to all the games we can. We're gonna miss some. You know, it's not, we have to play on Fridays and Saturdays a lot on the road. But we do try to carve out the important games that we can get to. And I think that, you know, it's good for us to both have three kids each. It's good for us to both be married and loving homes and support each other in that way, because I think if one of us wasn't, it might get a little tricky.
2: That was 6 years of my life, mm-hmm, when I had a kid and he didn't have one. So that was really,
1: can't talk
2: really
1: about
2: hard.
1: My single years. Let's not do that.
2: But that was hard for me to balance.
1: You know, Chris taught me a lot about it before I even knew. Like, I mean, I was single much longer than him, but I was able to have a good example around me because, you know, we do know some folks who maybe don't walk that line. And it's nice to have somebody that we work together and we work with that have the same values, you know.
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0: This is John Chombi. I'm in for Elena, the new mama, and she's home relaxing on a little bit of maternity leave, but she will be back. But I'm here now with our host for this week, Chris and Preston Lokash. And you two have been known to be out-of-the-box thinkers. You're looking for unique ways to expose your music, expose your show. About a year ago, you headlined the first ever Savannah Bananas halftime show. This is a baseball team. This is a halftime show, baseball team, in Tampa. Gee, I wonder why you did it in Tampa. Chris, talk about how that came together, how it felt to do this in front of 65,000 fans, and what was it like working with the Bananas?
1: Man, we got a call, and we were in Portland, Maine. And we were at a dinner table, and I just get a call, and they're like, hey, this is Zach from the Bananas. I saw you guys a while back, and I really want you guys to be, you know, Jesse was telling us, we want you guys to be the first halftime show of a baseball game. I'm like, a what?
0: Yeah, Jesse is the guy who runs the show.
1: Yes.
0: He's the whole guy. He's
1: yes.
0: The banana. So he's the head banana.
1: He's the head yellow. He's in yellow. Yeah. But we get in there, and I'm like, hold on a second. And we're huge baseball fans. So we get in. I start talking to him. I was like, well, how did you see? He's like, you were my first concert in Denver, Colorado at the Grizzly Rose. And I will tell you this. I'll never forget it. You made me feel like I was the greatest person in the world. My ego was huge that because you DM'd me that night, said, thanks for coming to the show. Because I DM'd you and made me, I showed all my friends and made me the coolest guy in the building that day. And I was like, man, it's a small world. And so always treat people with respect. You never know what's going to happen. But he ends up calling us and we end up getting together with Jesse in Tampa, which is amazing because I live in Tampa. So it helped me a lot. And then Jesse comes over and we just hit it off. I mean, you want to talk about us being able to capable of coming up with different things. We are just Padawans compared to him. I mean, he's the Jedi.
0: Yeah.
1: Like he is unbelievable what he comes up with those Bananas. And I mean, it's one of the most fun we've ever had.
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2: And I'm Preston.
1: And we are Low Cash. Stick around because we are going to share some new music.
2: 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The Backstage breakout single is coming your way in just a few on Backstage Country.

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1: The pit crews are ready to go. You know, everybody's in their spots.

0: This is John Chombi. I am subbing for Elena, who is a new mama, by the way. Our hosts this week are Chris and Preston, Low Cash. And guys, you've always been a big part of the NASCAR world. And the past summer, you had some real integral involvement. Two big races.
1: Yes.
0: Why don't you actually share three. Some of that?
2: Three? It's been three? Crazy, yes.
0: Okay. Share some of that.
1: It's been so much fun. There's a lot of fans I love out there. Obviously, performing for the military is one of my favorite things to do in the world. But at the same time, NASCAR fans, they're the biggest country music fans. They just love country music. It fits so well together. We've had a blast. We got to do Chicago Speedway.
2: Chicagoland.
1: Yep. And do the Start Your Engines.
2: Yeah.
1: Which we did around.
2: Start Your Engines. That was so much fun.
1: That was a lot of fun. It was goosebumps.
2: We played Poconos. That was wild. And then just a few weeks ago, we did Daytona. And that's just the mother of all NASCAR.
1: Coke Zero 400. And we got to drive in a pace car around 125 around those banks on Daytona. Daytona is something totally different.
2: Those banks.
1: It's just different.
2: Yeah.
1: And I have so much respect for the drivers that I had no idea until we took a pace car going 70 miles per hour less than what they go on those turns. You know, after almost peed my pants a couple times because I could literally touch the wall with my pinky if I put it out the window.
2: You know, it was cool. They had a pre-race concert. And when I say pre-race, it was only an hour before the green flag.
1: Yeah.
2: I mean, it wasn't like a day before. I mean, the cars are all lined up. The drivers are meeting and greeting everybody. The pit crews are ready to go. You know, everybody's in their spots. And here's Low Cash on the infield facing, you know, the stands,
1: yeah.
2: And they let all the fans come down onto the infield. So people were actually sitting on the track 1 hour before race time. And the track looked like the lawn, right? Because they were kind of up a little bit.
1: Thousands and thousands and thousands of people out there.
2: We played a lot of shows. I mean, thousands of shows over the last 25 years. That night, a couple weeks ago in Daytona, became one of my very favorite shows ever.
1: Wow. There was something cool about the energy. And I will say this, man, walking around that pit crew, those dudes are not the same pit guys that were back in the 70s and 80s and stuff like that. These guys are huge athletes. Like NFL player size guys.
0: Yeah, they're good.
1: Now you think about these tires, they have to just spin them like they're nothing. And they are monsters. Yeah. They, you know, obviously they're huge like me and Preston. You know, because we're built like that too.
2: Yeah. But we went and wrote a song about NASCAR. We haven't cut it yet.

0: but it's called If You Ain't First, You're Last. And it's a fun one.
1: Talladega Nights, baby.
0: Let's go.
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5: And I'm John Chombi, and for new mama Elena, so much fun on the way. You can count on it with Chris and Preston and you. Let's go.
6: Well, look who it is. Last call, thought again. How's your mama? How you been? Girl, it's been too long.

0: I'm John Chombi, in for the new mama, Elena. This is Backstage Country, Chris and Preston, Low Cash, our hosts. And we talked about earlier about you being label owners, etc. One of the things I'm really curious about is just the reaction you're getting from the industry itself. And this is not, I don't want to get too inside, but it's a different approach.
1: It is.
0: Oh, yeah. It's a very different approach. Because when I started in the business, it was more, well, they're not with a big label, we don't pay attention.
1: Yeah.
0: Mm-hmm. Are you seeing a lot more attention towards you guys in this sense than it would have been maybe 10 years ago had you done this?
1: I think the first year we had to prove ourselves.
2: Yeah.
1: I think people were like, okay, if anybody can do it, these guys can do it, but let's see them actually do it, because it's easier said than done. And so I think we needed to have proof of concept. Once we got proof of concept, people started calling, the phone started ringing, and that was flattering and that was exciting, but we still weren't ready. One thing that Chris and I learned along the way is don't get ahead of your skis and just stay, you know, steady the ship and let's continue to deliver. And so we just tried to keep doing that. But like Chris said, I mean, it is time. And now we've got proof of concept. We've got most added to radio again. We're having great ad weeks and we've got our eyes on some great talent. And so it's time to share that.
2: I think we learned a lot also on the major labels and the independents that we were on. We were on a couple labels and we've learned a lot. We've got a lot of great relationships over the time because we love meeting new people and we feel radio has been fantastic with us and we love radio because we become really good friends with a lot of people because we know we need each other, you know, and the job is to get music out to the fans, to make more country music fans and get them to relate to music, because that's why we all join this industry, is to get into music and say, man, that's a song that I remember when I was 10 or 11 years old or 18. It got me through this. This is why we are sitting here right now, because of that. That's why we want to be there. And I feel like we stay true to that and we still do. And radio does too. And that's what makes it feel well. I think, you know, the relationships of us partnering together is great. You know, we've been through the ups and downs and we'll be able to help other artists too that we're excited about.
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1: And I'm Preston.
0: And we are Low Cash. Stick around because we are going to share some new music.
1: That's right. The Backstage Breakout single is coming your way in just a few on Backstage Country.

0: John Chombi here, Backstage Country, and I'm subbing for Elena, who's the new mama, our host this week, Preston and Chris Locash. And guys, you got to tell me, I hear something might be coming before the holidays.
1: Yeah, we are super stoked. We put out a Christmas song a little like too late last year, but we put it out, one called Snow Angel. And we're bringing it out this year and putting like a 6-song Christmas album together.
2: Yeah, it's going to be fun.
1: It's going to be a lot of fun. 3 originals and 2 traditional.
0: And it's crazy. You've never done a Christmas song, have you?
2: Well, we did last Christmas, but we didn't promote it.
0: This is our shot.
1: Yes.
0: In all these years, all this positive music you put out.
2: We got to go way back in time, and you'll find one.
1: We were Locash Cowboys.
2: Uh-huh. You'll find one called What Time Is It?
1: Hey, okay. I'm going to tell you, go right ahead. We're not going to get any money from it whatsoever because it was on an old label. But that was a very fun song.
0: I have to go play.
1: And I almost lost a foot that day with a chainsaw too. So in the video.
2: What a lot of people don't realize is you don't get to record Christmas songs at Christmas time.
0: Yeah.
2: You have to go into the studio in like June and July and the heat of August, and you got to act like it's cold outside, and you got to act like the tree is up, and you're decorating it, and you're making hot chocolate, and you're cuddling and matching PJs. And that is actually not happening at all, but that is the mode we're in right now. So we are super holiday right now.
1: So I am going to get it
0: now.
1: Yes, we're recording it, and it should be out. We're almost

0: So it should be out. I believe we'll put it out the end of October, going into November when it comes out.
1: Yeah.
2: Got a title?
0: No, not yet.
1: Don't have a title yet. You can help us with that. We'll send you the songs.
0: Yeah. You check out the one song we're pushing hard is called Snow Angel. So
1: yeah. Beautiful. We also did Oh Holy Night last year, and I love our version of Oh Holy Night. And you know,
0: it's not Celine Dion, but it is Low Cash.
1: Yeah.
2: All right. So Low Cash Christmas album coming.
1: That's right.
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0: I can't believe today's show is already over. I'm John Shambi in for new mama Elena, along with your host this week, the dynamic duo of Low Cash, Chris Preston. You guys coming back tomorrow?
1: Wait, what?
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1: We thought you'd never ask.
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1: Let's go.
0: And the mayhem will continue on Backstage Country tomorrow with Low Cash. See you all then. If I'm

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1: Brantley Gilbert. 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George Burns. 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

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Neither one of us looking for three little words, unless those three words were do not disturb. 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
1: If I heard somebody running at 3 o'clock in the afternoon, wouldn't think twice about it, right?
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2: Yeah, absolutely. That's what we're talking about this morning, Kix Country. Something that's totally normal at 3 in the afternoon, but at 3 in the morning, that same thing would be terrifying. What you got for us, Chloe?
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2: Oh, look, at 3 p.m., I'm giddy, all right? I'm chasing a grown man down the sidewalk holding money in the air. At 3 a.m.? Yo, that's something out of a horror movie.
1: Yeah.
2: Oh, look, I don't care. I don't care how many creamsicles you got. I ain't coming outside.
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0: 99. It's your wake up crew, Dub and Cody, getting things going on a Tuesday morning. Here we are. It looks like it's going to be a little bit cooler today. Maybe upper 80s, maybe low 90s. Some really bad weather coming in tonight. Maybe around like late afternoon, early evening, maybe 6, 7, 8 o'clock, 9 o'clock. And then after that, we should be great as far as temperatures for the rest of the week.
1: So, yeah, it looks pretty nice.
0: So just be kind of weather aware later on, you know, kind of as you get home from work and school and all that stuff. I need to discuss your question of the day.
1: You and I have already debated this.
0: We have. So every day when you come through the back door into, because we all come through the back in through the kitchen and break room, and in there is a question of the day that you have prepared for us.
1: I have not been as consistent.
0: Well, you've been busy.
1: Yeah.
0: Had a lot going on.
1: Trying to come up with questions has also been difficult.
0: Yeah. Let everybody know the one for today.
1: Okay. Does a straw have one hole or two?
0: Yeah. And of course, you're the first one here, so you put the first answer down.
1: I put my vote down,
0: and
1: yes.
0: Your answer is?
1: One.
0: Okay. And my answer is two.
1: It's one hole. It's one big hole.
0: Okay. I now have.
1: Or not big, but you know what I mean.
0: Like I actually went into the office and I like started Googling.
1: Mm-hmm.
0: And so there's a couple of different ways that you can look at it. The way that you're looking at it is actually from a mathematical view or whatever.
1: Okay.
0: Which knowing you, I'm like.
1: Yeah, that's kind of shocking.
0: Yeah. And then so I'm looking at it as like the everyday person's view, because most people say two, you know, two holes. And then I was like, wait a minute. Would you consider a straw to be a drink tunnel?
1: A drink tunnel?
0: Yeah, because it's round like a tunnel would be, right? You've got an entrance, which is a hole, and an exit, which is a hole. This is going off the rails.
1: This is getting weird.
0: Yeah, somebody's tuning in at 6:10 going, what are they talking about?
1: What
0: holes?
1: What are they talking about? Yeah.
0: So you would say that there's an entry point and an exit point, right?
1: Yeah, but it's all, I don't know. It's all one big thing, though.
0: Yeah, but again, there's an entry hole, and there's no way to talk about this without. But we're talking about straws, by the way. If you're just tuning in,
1: does a straw have one hole or two?
0: Yeah,
1: I said one. Dub says two.
0: I say two. We would love it if y'all would chime in this morning. Feel free.
1: We're off the rails already. Yeah, this is not good.
0: We're just gonna stop because we're just gonna dig ourselves in a hole and we're just gonna giggle a lot. That's what's gonna happen. We're actually 12. So we got a lot to get to today. $1,050 up for grabs with Can't Beat Cody. I promise you, one of your questions is not gonna be hole or straw related.
1: But
0: big money is up for grabs if somebody could win today. I mean, you outright won yesterday, right? If I remember correctly.
1: I did, yes.
0: Outright won yesterday. So let's see what happens today. See if you can keep this hot streak going and this jackpot growing. We also have to talk about sandwiches today.
1: Yep.
0: Okay. You said one of our favorite things. I thought you were talking about sports. You said sandwiches. Mm-hmm. So we will discuss that coming up next hour. Got a fresh batch of the internet's best. New edition of Best of the Internet coming your way in less than 15 minutes. And also a video or some audio that we have to share of something that would be absolute nightmare fuel for the two of us. Just imagine your car's making a weird noise or something like that. You open the hood and you know where I'm going. You know what this story is. We'll talk about it coming up in less than 30 minutes. Lots to talk about. Lots to get to. A straw has two holes. It's Tuesday with your wake up crew. Let's go.
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0: It is Trade In Tuesday with my friends at Drive Crescent in Aiken. Hey there, it's Cody from the Kix Wake Up crew. And good morning, Jamie. How are you?
2: Good morning, Cody. Happy Trade In Tuesday. 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
1: This kid had his little mind blown.
2: Yes, he did.
3: Okay, y'all, I got a serious question. Am I the only one who's just finding out pickles are made out of cucumbers?
4: I've been saying I hate cucumbers my whole little life. Just to find out, I've been eating them all the time.
5: Are you kidding me?
3: So I gotta know, do you like pickles and cucumbers, or do you only like one?
5: Well, anyway, it's my bedtime, and y'all remember, be nice. Bye, y'all.
2: I love this kid. I love him. What do you think his day was like when he found out that a pickle is just a cucumber that's been sitting in some juice in a jar and all that stuff for a while?
1: He probably started questioning a lot of other things in life,
2: yeah,
1: too, you know?
2: He probably did. He's probably like, what else are they lying to me about? I bet he started searching conspiracy theory videos.
1: Oh, goodness. That's a dangerous rabbit hole.
2: He was up way past his bedtime looking up UFO videos and stuff. It all started with cucumbers. Oh, okay. We have shared videos like this with you before, where people take a simple word, but they break it up and spell it two different ways. And for some reason, doing that just plays some sort of trick on your brain.
1: Yeah.
2: It's like, it's a simple word, a word you say all the time. When you break it up and spell it separately and then try to put it back together, our brains just can't comprehend
1: it.
2: And that's exactly what happened here. Listen to this.
6: Spell men.
7: Ian.
6: Okay. Now spell us.
7: U.S.
6: Okay, put it together. What does it spell?
7: Menus. Menus?
6: No.
7: M-E-N-U-S.
6: Uh-huh.
7: Menus. It's got to be.
6: Think about it.
7: Menus.
6: I didn't think it would take you this long. Oh, my God.
7: Menus.
6: What do you get when you go to a restaurant? Wow. That was...
7: Oh. Menus.
2: Why does the word menus make me giggle so much?
1: I don't know.
2: But again, when you break it up, I mean, your brain is just like, okay... M-E-N-U-S. You're just, our phonics just doesn't phonic at that point.
1: Yeah. I don't know why it's like that, but
2: yeah.
1: There are a few words that people have done this way that I probably would have done the same thing.
2: Oh, I know I would have as well, but I guess the easy way to remember is when you go to the restaurant, they're going to get you in the table some menus, not some menus. 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

The dog's been awake for 3 hours, the kids for 20 minutes, and somehow at this point, the dog seems like the responsible one. 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
1: Yeah, this right here would be nightmare fuel personified for the two of us. If this happened, whatever I had else to do that day, I just wouldn't be able to.
2: Yeah.
1: Yeah. My nerves would be shot, and so would my pants. This happened up in Wisconsin, where a woman, her husband, was working on a car out in their front yard, and I guess she just went out to see what he was doing, and she noticed something a little weird by the engine. She said, quote, "At first we thought it was a dirty hose. Then it turned around and started looking at us." Now, I don't know how they do things up in Wisconsin. I ain't never been there, but I bet they don't have hoses with eyes.
2: No.
1: Come to find out, it wasn't a hose. It was a snake.
2: Nightmare fuel.
1: And not a small one either. About a 4-foot boa constrictor.
2: No.
1: Listen, here's some audio from that situation. 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
3: When we opened the hood, he was laying right up here, coiled up on top. We noticed that there was something large sitting right up here on the engine. He thought that it was a hose at first as well, but once it turned around and started looking at us, it was time to move away from the car.
1: It was time to set that car on fire.
2: Exactly.
1: And just deal with the consequences.
2: Yeah.
1: But what they actually did was they called a snake wrangler named Cindy. And here's how Cindy handled that situation.
4: Basically, what I did was I climbed up on the hood of the car and just kept irritating the snake and tickling it until it started moving.
1: Come again.
2: Why are you tickling the snake?
1: You did what now?
2: No.
1: You were tickling the snake out there in the front yard in front of everybody?

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1: 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Cody, what's been going on in country music lately? Hit us with all the headlines, please.
2: There's a pretty big ESPN College Game Day coming up.
1: I was actually just reading this story. Yeah, it's Texas and Tennessee. It's going to be in Knoxville, and yeah, Game Day is going to be there. Yeah.
2: Yeah, so there are some options for this week's celebrity guest picker. I mean, they could do Peyton Manning. They could do Kenny Chesney, but... Mm-hmm. Fans are actually speculating that Morgan Wallen might be the one.
1: I mean, so far, they've brought some pretty A-list celebrities to be the guest pickers so far. I mean, they had Lainey Wilson week one. They had Morgan Freeman last week. I mean, if they get Morgan Freeman, they get Morgan Wallen.
2: Right.
1: You know?
2: Well, you know, of course, Morgan grew up a Vols fan in East Tennessee, and he's headlined Neyland Stadium. But adding to the fuel for this speculation, he did launch a merchandise collaboration with the Vols, including a special T-shirt for this weekend's Tennessee-Texas game. And a lot of people are thinking that's a

0: and work around schedules. He's also brought out his duck call. He said it comes out only when I need it.
1: Okay.
0: But he did go on to say that he's been surprised at how attached he's become to some of the contestants, especially when someone performs one of his songs.
1: Imagine if you're singing a Riley Green song and he doesn't turn around.
0: Ooh.
1: Yeesh.
0: Yikes.
1: Yeah. Never sing one of his songs ever again.
0: And I'm super excited, of course, that Brantley Gilbert's coming to Guitar Pole this year. And we've talked in the past about just what a good down-to-earth guy he is.
1: For sure.
0: And I love the fact that he took his daughter to see Ella Langley for her 7th birthday.
1: Right.
0: And of course, with privileges like his, they got to spend some minutes backstage together.
1: And he said, he was like, because I saw this on Instagram, and he was like, I usually never do this. Mm-hmm. He's like, but it was my daughter's birthday. She loves Ella. You know, because I kind of pulled some strings and all that kind of stuff. And yeah, it was a really cool interaction.
0: Yeah, he said his daughter was left speechless when Ella Langley came into the room. And he said that Ella treated the other children the same way, that she was just absolutely awesome. He said she's an incredible young woman who loves her fans, her music, and the people around her. And it was just such a sweet moment. And even Ella said, thank you so much for the kind words. Loved getting to meet Bray. See y'all soon.
1: Yeah.
0: But I mean, again, I just love how country artists are just so good.
1: For sure. I mean, look, Brantley Gilbert's already a pretty cool dad.
0: Mm-hmm.
1: He became an even cooler dad that day.
0: Oh, yeah.
2: The Crew.
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4: Hey, what's up, y'all? It's Dub. 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Texas and Tennessee, Georgia and Oklahoma, Ole Miss and Florida, South Carolina and Alabama, Texas A&M and LSU. That's just the tip of the iceberg. If you're looking for the spot to watch any of these games, or honestly, all these games, that spot is Twin Peaks on Robert C. Daniel Jr. Parkway. I've been telling you that for a long, long time because it's true. I mean, they got big screen TVs all around the restaurant at Twin Peaks. It is the perfect place to watch football, whether it's college, whether it's pro, doesn't matter what game, doesn't matter what team. 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And the atmosphere there is just so cool. You got to check out a game at Twin Peaks, and you got to check out the food over at Twin Peaks as well, because it's all made from scratch, from the appetizers to the entrees to even the desserts. It's just the food over at Twin Peaks is just different. I mean, the only word that I can use to describe it accurately is delicious. You got to try it for yourself. You also got to try the beer over at Twin Peaks, because it is the coldest in town. The coldest draft beer that you will find anywhere is at Twin Peaks. I can't wait to see y'all there for the games this weekend. Twin Peaks on Robert C. Daniel Jr. Parkway. 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
1: We love donuts. We have mentioned this numerous times on the station, and we have mentioned it just over and over again that if someone wanted to bring donuts, we would be okay with it.
2: Look, if a stranger showed up at the back door right now, I wouldn't ask. Well, you know, they say don't talk to strangers or don't, you know, whatever. I'd be like, look, if
1: don't
2: they bring donuts, I'm talking.
1: From strangers, yeah. Well, we would take some.
2: Yes.
1: And these for sure. So Krispy Kreme is adding churro donut dots to its fall menu.
2: This sounds fantastic. I mean, it is the first day of fall.
1: Yes.
2: Okay. And these sound fantastic.
1: So each order includes 8 cinnamon and sugar coated bites made with the chain's light airy dough.
2: Why do I feel like 8's not going to be enough for me?
1: I know, right?
2: I feel like I am going to inhale 8 before I take a breath.
1: Yeah. Well, they do come with a dulce de leche dipping sauce.
2: Yeah.
1: That's hard for me to say.
2: That's fine. Hey, look, they can come with whatever they want. All right.
1: Yes.
2: They could come with a slap across the face, and I don't care. I'd still eat them.
1: Cinnamon sugar. Oh.
2: Oh, on that crispy, that light crispy. Oh.
1: Yeah. I'm hungry. Can you tell?
2: Yeah.
1: Same. But anyway, if anybody stops by Krispy Kreme, sees these available, let us know.
2: Yeah. Well, somebody's gonna try them. I bet they're real good. You ought to try them.
1: Yes.
2: Oh, we want to.
1: Well, robots are taking over the world.
2: Yeah. Look, hey, can I tell you, I'm all in on this, though. I'll watch this.
1: So AI-powered humanoid robots are now MMA fighting.
2: Let's go.
1: So apparently a group of these wound up recently going head-to-head inside of a steel cage in Shanghai. The matches were part of the Ultimate Robot Knockout Legend League.
2: You know what this is? You know what this really, this is live, this is Rock'em Sock'em Robots.
1: Yeah, I was about to say, like, that's what it makes me think of,
2: this
1: for sure.
2: This is the iconic Rock'em Sock'em Robots in real life.
1: Yep.
2: Wow. Hey, you know what? The game came out in like the 50s or 60s, and now it's real in 2026.
1: Yep.
2: Here we go. This is some AI that I could actually get behind. I'll watch this. I 100% will. This is pretty cool. There is a corner store in Levant, Maryland that's going viral. It's called the Levant, either Levant or Levant corner store. And they're going viral because they had a Coca-Cola vending machine that dispenses a free drink when a customer hugs it.
1: Interesting
2: concept.
1: Yeah.
2: But Coca-Cola loaned the interactive machine to the store for their customer appreciation day. The general manager, Lance, said the event was intended to help regular customers dealing with rising everyday expenses. I mean, look, bottled sodas, I mean, have gone up. I mean,
1: yeah.
2: Go to Walmart, Kroger, grocery store, whatever, gas station. I mean, they're not as cheap as what they used to be.
1: Not at all.
2: So if all I got to do is hug a vending machine to get a free one?
1: Yes.
2: Come here, baby.
1: We could all use a hug, too. Look, so.
2: But can you imagine if nobody knew, like, what was going on? Like, if you just were at that corner store and you didn't know that that's what that was, and you just see somebody hugging a vending machine?
1: Yeah, that would probably be a little weird.
2: Yeah, you'd be like, babe, get the kids. Put them in the car. There's something's going on over there. Should we call somebody? If you call the car, they're hugging a vending machine. They must really love Coca-Cola.
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1: Yeah, they have 2 bays that are equipped with the multi-sport simulator. 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You can play football while watching football.
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I'm going to be at Blanchard Equipment 11 until 1. That's in Waynesboro on Highway 80 West.

0: Well, as if we weren't hungry enough, let's talk about food.
1: Why not, you know?
0: Look, I realized something yesterday and this morning, really. We be eating some sandwiches at my house.
1: Yeah.
0: All right. Like I was making my wife lunch today. I was making her a little PB&J and all that stuff. And I was like, man, this was my go-to sandwich as a kid.
1: Mm-hmm.
0: And I'm still eating it as a 40-year-old man, you know? What was your go-to sandwich when you were a kid?
1: Probably a peanut butter and jelly sandwich.
0: Yeah?
1: That or a grilled cheese sandwich.
0: Oh, yeah. Kelsey loves a grilled cheese.
1: Oh, I love a grilled cheese sandwich.
0: Do you still eat both of those, I'm assuming?
1: I do, but yeah. We don't typically keep bread in the house,
0: yeah.
1: So I don't eat them very often.
0: Sure.
1: But I did, like, not too long ago, go through this, like, I got to have a peanut butter and jelly sandwich.
0: Yeah.
1: So I bought a loaf of bread and some peanut butter and some jelly.
0: Yeah. Also, when I was a kid, I don't know where, maybe it was from my dad or whatever, but, like, I got in where I, like, loved, like, salami sandwiches. Love a ham sandwich. I mean, we're not too adventurous with our sandwiches, but I bet, knowing our friends out there in Kix Country, I bet they were pretty adventurous with their sandwiches.
1: You think
0: as kids.
1: So?
0: Yeah.
1: All
0: and right. That's what we want to ask y'all this morning. What was your go-to sandwich as a kid, and do you still eat it? All right. And again, the reason why we ask you is, like, based on some of the food things that we've talked about in the past over the years, food combos and things like that. We talked to somebody just last week who turns everything she eats into a sandwich. So, like, what was your go-to sandwich as a kid, and do you still eat it? Because some of the combos that y'all get into out there, a little out of the ordinary, but you swear that it's good.
1: Yeah.
0: A lot of times we'll take your word for it. But that's what we want to know. 706-922-9999 for your phone calls. You can also chime in over on the Kix 99 Facebook page if you'd like. We love sandwiches, okay? Mm-hmm. But our go-to sandwiches as kids weren't super out of the ordinary, kind of the, you know, the standard picks. But I know that some of y'all out there weren't so standard. You weren't so cookie cutter like us. What was your go-to sandwich as a kid? And are you still eating it? Or did you see the error of your ways and you're like, what am I doing? I can't. I'm a grown adult. I can't still eat this, whatever it might have been. 706-922-9999. 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And again, you can also chime in over on the Kix 99 Facebook page. Jump in the comments section. Send us a message if you'd like. We're asking your go-to sandwich. What was your favorite sandwich as a kid? And do you still eat it as an adult? Once again, 706-922-9999. Y'all hit us up this morning.
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0: Hey, y'all, it's Dub, and it looks like we could be getting out of the pop-up afternoon severe thunderstorm season. Hopefully that's pretty much behind us. But now, as we get into fall and winter, what's that weather going to look like? I mean, over the last couple of years, we've dealt with snow and ice, and the word power outage has been thrown around quite a bit. 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

0: It's your wake up crew, your sandwich eating wake up crew. We were discussing this earlier that we love food, we love sandwiches, but when it comes to like our go-tos as kids and as adults, we're pretty run of the mill, you know. Well, peanut butter and jelly. For me, we had a little nice little tuna salad sandwich yesterday. You love a little grilled cheese. My wife loves a grilled cheese. Love a little lunch meat and cheese on a sandwich. I mean, so we're pretty safe when it comes to our sandwich consumption.
1: Yes.
0: Both as kids and now. But the question we were wanting to ask all of y'all is, what was your go-to sandwich as a kid, your favorite sandwich, and do you still eat it? And the reason why we ask that is because over the years, as we have discussed food at various times, we have learned that some of y'all had some pretty adventurous taste buds.
1: You guys never cease to disappoint us when it comes to food.
0: And we say disappoint because some of it's gross. and so we knew that some of y'all would have some good sandwiches, some good, I don't even want to say good, but some interesting sandwich combos. And that's what we're talking about. We got a whole bunch of people ready to chime in this morning. What was your favorite sandwich as a kid? And do you still eat it today? Becky, what was it for you?
2: I have two.
0: Okay.
2: So mine was a grilled cheese, and yes, I still eat it.
0: Yeah, you
2: and my daughter's is two pieces of bread with ketchup in it.
0: Oh, God.
1: Oh, gross.
0: Okay. When did she start eating that?
2: When she was little, about three.
0: Okay, which is fine for a three-year-old. How old is your daughter now?
2: She's 11.
0: She's 11. Does she still eat it?
2: No.
0: Okay. All right, good. We've seen the error of our ways.
2: It was a phase.
0: Okay, good. And look, as a parent of a now four-year-old, you sitting there going, whew, glad we're out of that phase. Glad we're out of the ketchup sandwich phase.
2: Yes.
1: Hey, good morning, Cindy. So what was your go-to sandwich as a kid? And do you still eat it today?
3: Banana sandwich.
0: Just bananas. Not peanut butter and banana, just banana.
3: Bananas and mayonnaise.
0: Oh, God.
3: On a sandwich.
0: Bananas and mayonnaise.
1: My dad has done that.
0: Your dad? Mm-hmm. Well, we know your mom did mayonnaise on hot dogs.
1: I mean, yeah.
0: Y'all be eating some mayonnaise over there in the Jackson house.
1: Not me.
0: Yeah, that's right. It skipped a generation with you. Okay, so that was your go-to sandwich as a kid. And do you still eat it?
3: No.
0: Okay, good. You saw the error of your ways. You're like, this is gross.
3: Yeah, exactly.
0: Your taste buds matured, finally.
3: That's right.
0: I appreciate the call this morning, Cindy. Thanks so much for chiming in. All right, Lee, it's your turn. What was your go-to sandwich, your favorite sandwich as a kid, and do you still eat it today?
4: It was a banana sandwich with mayonnaise, peanut butter, and sharp cheddar cheese.
0: Okay, so we just talked to Cindy, and she also did mayonnaise and bananas, but you taking it a step further and putting peanut butter and sharp cheddar cheese on it?
4: Yes.
0: So that was as a kid. Do you still eat that as a grown man?
4: Oh, yeah.
0: Okay.
4: The peanut butter accents the cheese, and then, of course, you got your banana and mayonnaise. Awesome.
0: Buddy.
1: I like bananas. And I like cheese. Uh-huh. And I like peanut butter.
0: Yeah, separately.
1: And I don't like mayonnaise, but I just cannot imagine those things together.
0: I gotta be honest, bud. There's a lot of words that I would use to describe that sandwich, and awesome isn't one of them.
4: You haven't tried it yet.
0: And I'm not gonna. You're right. That's one of those things I have not, and I'm not. You know, I'm usually pretty adventurous when it comes to food. Like, I'll usually try anything once. If my wife came downstairs and saw me making a peanut butter, banana, mayonnaise, cheese sandwich, she would call the cops on me. I would spend the night in jail. She'd be like, something's wrong with him, officer. I don't know what it is, but something.
1: All right, Beth, it's your turn to weigh in. So what was your go-to sandwich as a kid, and do you still eat it?
5: A bologna and liverwurst sandwich with spicy mustard on a hard roll.
0: Okay.
5: I do not, because of allergies.
0: Okay. There's a lot to unpack here. Bologna, liverwurst, spicy mustard on a hard roll?
5: Yeah.
0: Okay, that's what you ate that as a kid?
5: Yeah.
0: And do we still eat that as an adult?
5: No.
0: Okay.
5: I still eat bologna and liverwurst.
0: Okay.
5: Love that.
0: Wow. Okay.
1: I can do bologna, but
0: Cody, I would give you good cash money to eat liverwurst.
1: No, I'm good.
5: Delicious.
0: It's delicious, Cody.

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0: Hey, y'all, it's Dub, and maybe you're in the season of life where you need to sell your home, okay? 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

0: KX99 guitar pole star Chase Matthew, along with Lauren Elena, with your Wake Up Crew. You got some big money to defend coming up soon.
1: $1,050 on the line. If somebody can beat me, that money could be theirs.
0: You started the week with a win. Can you keep it going? Ooh, we'll find out in about 20 minutes.

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0: Tuesday morning with your wake up crew, Dub and Cody, along with a familiar face in the community.
1: Yes.
0: You've probably seen him on your television. You've probably seen him on a billboard somewhere around the CSRA. Mm-hmm. He is the Augusta guy.
1: He is.
0: Our buddy Austin Jackson in the studio with us this morning, buddy. How are you?
2: What's happening?
0: Man, we're just out here getting after it, not only doing things on the radio, but doing things with you on other platforms. You got something really cool that you just started for, quote unquote, locals only. I mean, it's not just for locals. Anybody can listen, but that's it's right. Called Locals Only. Let's talk about what you got going on.
2: Well, we're so excited about it because y'all were episode one.
0: Yes.
2: How fantastic is that?
1: We got to be the test dummies.
0: That's exactly what it was. Yeah. We were the guinea pigs.
2: That's right. No, y'all did such a great job. And listeners out there, please check out. It's on YouTube and Spotify. Being episode one, we're still working on the Apple angle, getting
0: sure.
2: into Apple Pods. But yeah, we're starting a podcast to sort of celebrate the folks who have contributed to the fabric of Augusta and the CSRA.
0: Right.
2: So we wanted you guys to come on first and not only talk about how y'all got in these seats right here behind these mics, but also hear some great stories like that Taylor Swift story. That was so cool.
0: There's the picture right there. There's the picture.
2: Oh,
0: there's the pictures that I was telling you about.
2: So y'all check out, you know, listeners, I hope y'all will check out the fact that Taylor showed up in like 06, 07 at a flooring store in North Augusta.
0: Yeah, yeah.
2: at a remote and then ended up doing an acoustic set at Snowcap in North Augusta with you. I mean,
0: yeah.
2: I don't know. That's just a neat story.
0: It was so long ago. It's the only time that I know of that she's ever performed here in the CSRA.
1: Yeah,
0: so insane. That story's there. There's a bunch of stuff on the Locals Only podcast with Austin Jackson.
2: Yeah, I don't feel like there's a lot of people we're not talking about law. Okay?
0: Right. Yeah, yeah, yeah.
2: You guys want to, I can't think of anything that would put me to sleep quicker than another law podcast, unless it's like, you know, my wife with the Clancy trial or whatever.
0: Sure.
2: I know people get addicted to those true crime type, you know, pods, but we just wanted to talk to folks who are interesting and cool in the community and get their stories and maybe their hopes for the future here.
0: Well, and that's what I love. I love, you know, I mean, we've all, you know, kind of dove into podcasts and stuff like that. And, you know, I love the local stuff. And I feel like that was kind of missing, you know, talking to local people and getting the info on everything that's going on local. Because there's a lot of stuff that, I mean, our area is growing so much that there's a lot happening that people don't know about. And I think this is a way to get that info and those stories and all that news out there.
2: Yeah, that was the idea. And I mean, our brand is local first.
0: Sure.
2: Right? I grew up here. I married a girl from Thompson. My dad and stepmother and little sister live in Aiken.
0: Sure.
2: And so, you know, we're just very committed to the CSRA. We just built a new build, or not built, but we've just purchased a new building that we're going to showcase today at the Guitar Pool Ticket Stop.
0: That's right.
2: I feel like is a physical commitment to this town when, you know, a lot of the people that we compete against are not from this
0: right.
2: town and not from
1: oh, yeah.
2: this area. And so that's our big commitment to the CSRA is if you engage us to help you after something that you're going to meet me or, you know, and be engaged with our staff personally at our location on Wheeler Road.
0: So. Right. And we're in that same boat because, I mean, we deal with a lot of,
2: right.
0: you know, a lot of stuff from outside of our market, a lot of other
1: yeah.
0: options and stuff. But we're the local option
1: we're here to
0: in
1: be the local champions.
0: Yeah, that's right. I mean, we're the ones that are here just like you and all that stuff.
2: I mean,
0: so
2: y'all are the real deal.
0: Well,
2: and you certainly being the, you know, I love the fact that you started calling in here at 12, 13 years old. It made, as I told you on the pod, it made me think about when I would call into Channel Z Radio
0: yeah.
2: at like age 13 and annoy those DJs. Yeah, so, you know, yeah, we have a lot of similarities, and I think we have a lot of, even today in our careers, you know, being committed to this community.
0: Right, yeah, absolutely. Mm-hmm. There's a lot of really cool stories. Again, it's the Locals Only podcast, and it's where are YouTube, a bunch of
2: YouTube and Spotify right now,
0: right.
2: And Madison, if you're out there, our social coordinator, she, you know, get on getting in an Apple because I know people like the Apple Pods do.
0: Yeah, so check that out. Your Wake Up Crew, very first episode. Happy
2: right.
0: to do it. Thank you for inviting us to heaven.
2: And make some news here. Brad Means is our next
0: oh, cool.
2: guest that we'll, we've already done that one. We've already interviewed him. And so that should be coming out in the next, I don't know, 5 to 10 days.
0: Well, awesome. I'll definitely want to check that one out. And speaking of checking it out, you guys, like you said, you dropped it a few minutes ago. You're going to be a Guitar Pole ticket stop this afternoon.
2: We are. Can't wait to see all of you guys out there, all of you listeners.
0: Yeah,
2: that is.
0: Right.
2: And I hope, are y'all coming by?
0: I'm going to try to get by there around.
2: I know y'all go to bed at about 4 in the
0: that's
2: afternoon.
0: That's Cody. So.
1: You know.
0: Yeah,
1: so. Yeah. Might be cutting into my bedtime.
0: I usually pick up the girls. I'm going to try to work it around picking up the girls.
2: Bring
0: and all
2: the
0: that
2: girls by.
0: Yeah, that's right.
2: I think my son will probably make an appearance if he gets up from his nap a little early.
0: There you go.
2: We're going to be at 3512 Wheeler Road is our new office. And, you know, it's right in the heart of the CSRA. So mm-hmm. please stop by, check out our new spot. We're very proud of it. We have been searching for the perfect location for the last, 3 to 5 years. It took a long time to find it.
0: Yep.
2: And now we've got it. We spent 6-9 months renovating it. But
1: it's
2: we're next door.
1: It's a beautiful building.
0: Yeah, yeah, it really
2: very
0: is.
2: Much. Yeah.
1: It is.
2: We brought it into the, 2025, 2026 timeframe. It was sort of stuck in 1990. And, but now, that stretch of Wheeler Road from South State and us and Jordan Trotter next door, I think looks really nice. And,
0: yeah, it does.
2: You got Maybaum across the street. So Seven Brew, all our staff, golly, they love Seven Brew.
0: Yeah.
2: So anyway, please stop by from 3 to 5, everybody. Hopefully get you some Guitar Pole tickets.
0: Yeah, absolutely. It's going to be a great time this afternoon. Check out the pod, check out the ticket stop, and we appreciate you stopping by and hanging out with us this
2: Thank
0: morning.
2: Thank you for having me.
0: Of
2: it's
0: course.
2: So great to be back in here.
0: Great having the Augusta guy in with us this morning. Woo. Austin Jackson, thanks, bud.
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0: Can't beat Cody. Can you beat Cody and win the cash? Let's find out.
1: Here we go.
2: All right, big money on the line today. You feeling confident about defending it?
3: Yeah, feel pretty good.
2: Okay.
3: That's
2: key. Your confidence is key, all right? Because I got these questions ready. Got to find out who the challenger is and see if you can keep this hot streak going.
3: All right.
2: Speaking of going, head to the soundproof booth, please and thank you. It's time to get right down to business. $1,050 up for grabs. Cody's the champ, been the champ for quite some time. Can someone knock her off the pedestal today? Caller number 9 is going to get that chance. 706-922-9999. That's the number you need to be dialing up if you want to try to beat Cody and cash out her jackpot. As always, the challenger gets the questions first. Then Cody will come back from the soundproof booth. She'll answer the same 3 questions. If you get one more right than her, you win the money. If you lose or if you tie, we'll have more money on the line for tomorrow. What happens today? About to find out. 706-922-9999. Caller number 9 gets to play. $1,050 up for grabs. It's Can't Beat Cody, powered by Rob Zapata's Electric.

0: Beat Cody. Can you beat Cody and win the cash? Let's find out.
1: Here we go.
2: Kix 99, good morning. Who's this?
3: Megan.
2: Hey, Megan, where are you calling from?
3: I'm calling from Augusta.
2: Megan in Augusta. All right, Megan, so I got three questions for you and $1,050 on the line. You ready to play Can't Beat Cody and see if you can't cash out her jackpot this morning?
3: All right.
2: Let's go. Question number one, Megan. Today is the first day of fall. True or false, in the Northern Hemisphere, fall is actually the longest season of the year.
3: False.
2: All right. Question number two. 39 years ago today, Full House premiered on ABC. On the show, the role of Michelle was split up between these twin actresses. Who are they?
3: Mary-Kate and Ashley Olsen.
2: All right. And question number three. On this date back in 1994, Friends premiered on NBC. Which NBC show had more episodes, Friends or The Office?
3: Friends.
2: All right. Megan, I got your answers down. I'm going to put you on hold for just a second while we get Cody out of the soundproof booth, and we'll see how she does against you, okay?
3: All right.
2: Now, hang on. Uh-huh. Come on in. Megan from Augusta is your challenger.
4: Okay.
2: You always say bring your A game if you want to try to beat you. She did. She understood the assignment.
4: Okay.
2: Hopefully you do as well. You ready?
4: As ready as I can be.
2: Question number one. Today is the first day of fall. Mm-hmm. Hopefully later this week it'll start feeling like it. True or false, in the Northern Hemisphere, fall is actually the longest season of the year.
4: I'll say true on that one.
2: Final answer?
4: I guess, yeah.
2: So Megan went the other way. You had a 50-50 shot here. She said false. She is correct.
4: Mm.
2: In the Northern Hemisphere, summer is the longest season of the year.
4: Okay.
2: Season of the year. So you are now already behind the eight ball. Question number two, 39 years ago today, Full House premiered on ABC. On the show, the role of Michelle was split between these twin actresses. Who are they?
4: That would be Mary-Kate and Ashley Olsen.
2: Final answer?
4: Yes.
2: That's what Megan said as well. You're both correct, but Megan's still up by one. Heading into question number three. On this date back in 1994, Friends premiered on NBC. Which NBC show had more episodes, Friends or The Office?
4: I'm going to say Friends.
2: Final answer?
4: Yes.
2: That's what Megan said as well. You're both correct. They had 236 episodes across 10 seasons. The Office had 201 episodes across 9 seasons. So Megan got all the questions right. You, however, missed the first one, Cody. And after weeks and weeks of being at the top of the mountain, Megan from Augusta has come and pushed you off that mountain and cashed out your jackpot. Megan, you have done it. How's that feel, Megan?
3: Oh, phenomenal.
2: Yeah. $1,050, girl. It's all yours.
3: All right.
2: Hey, congratulations, Megan. That's awesome. And now you can say the phrase that only a handful of people here in the CSRA have been able to say. I think you know what that phrase is. Go ahead.
3: My name is Megan, and I beat Cody.
0: The Kicks Wake Up Crew.
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2: For sure. 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
0: Grab the coffee. Come on. We'll bring the crazy. It's the Kix Wake Up Crew with Dub and Cody. 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Good morning.

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1: Yeah, this right here would be nightmare fuel personified for the two of us. If this happened, whatever I had else to do that day, I just wouldn't be able to.
2: Yeah.
1: Yeah. My nerves would be shot, and so would my pants.

0: Eyes.
1: No.
0: Come to find out, it wasn't a hose. 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
1: Nightmare fuel.
0: And not a small one either. About a 4-foot boa constrictor.
1: No.
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2: When we opened the hood, he was laying right up here, coiled up on top. We noticed that there was something large sitting right up here on the engine. He thought that it was a hose at first as well, but once it turned around and started looking at us, it was time to move away from the car.
0: Mm-hmm. It was time to set that car on fire.
1: Exactly.
0: And just deal with the consequences.
1: Yeah.
0: But what they actually did was they called a snake wrangler named Cindy. 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
0: Come again.
1: Why are you tickling the snake?
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1: 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Cody, what's been going on in country music lately? Hit us with all the headlines, please.
2: There's a pretty big ESPN College Game Day coming up.
1: I was actually just reading this story. Yeah, it's Texas and Tennessee. It's going to be in Knoxville, and yeah, Game Day is going to be there. Yeah.
2: Yeah, so there are some options for this week's celebrity guest picker. I mean, they could do Peyton Manning. They could do Kenny Chesney, but... Mm-hmm. Fans are actually speculating that Morgan Wallen might be the one.
1: I mean, so far, they've brought some pretty A-list celebrities to be the guest pickers so far. I mean, they had Lainey Wilson week one. They had Morgan Freeman last week. I mean, if they get Morgan Freeman, they get Morgan Wallen.
2: Right.
1: You know?
2: Well, you know, of course, Morgan grew up a Vols fan in East Tennessee, and he's headlined Neyland Stadium. But adding to the fuel for this speculation, he did launch a merchandise collaboration with the Vols, including a special T-shirt for this weekend's Tennessee-Texas game. And a lot of people are thinking that's a sign that this is a collab that is going to actually happen, and he's going to be the guest picker on game day.
1: Well, so. we'll probably find out later in the week. They usually announce it like middle of the week, or at least by like Thursday or Friday.
2: Yeah.
1: So
2: I would love to see it.
1: That's you, you and me both.
2: And Riley Green, he's finished the blind auditions for season 30 of The Voice and is about halfway through filming. So Riley said the show is filming two seasons at the same time.
1: That's a lot.
2: He said so he's having to constantly switch gears and work around schedules. He's also brought out his duck call. He said it comes out only when I need it.
1: Okay.
2: But he did go on to say that he's been surprised at how attached he's become to some of the contestants, especially when someone performs one of his songs.
1: Imagine if you're singing a Riley Green song and he doesn't turn around.
2: Ooh.
1: Yeesh.
2: Yikes.
1: Yeah. Never sing one of his songs ever again.
2: And I'm super excited, of course, that Brantley Gilbert's coming to Guitar Pole this year. And we've talked in the past about just what a good down-to-earth guy he is.
1: For sure.
2: And I love the fact that he took his daughter to see Ella Langley for her 7th birthday.
1: Right.
2: And of course, with privileges like his, they got to spend some minutes backstage together.
1: And he said he was like, because I saw this on Instagram, and he was like, I usually never do this. He's like, but it was my daughter's birthday. She loves Ella. You know, you guys kind of pulled some strings and all that kind of stuff. And yeah, it was a really cool interaction.
2: Yeah, he said his daughter was left speechless when Ella Langley came into the room. And he said that Ella treated the other children the same way, that she was just absolutely awesome. He said she's an incredible young woman who loves her fans, her music, and the people around her. And it was just such a sweet moment. And even Ella said, thank you so much for the kind words. Loved getting to meet Bray. See y'all soon.
1: Yeah.
2: But I mean, again, I just love how country artists are just so good.
1: For sure. I mean, look, Brantley Gilbert's already a pretty cool dad. He became an even cooler dad that day.
2: Oh, yeah.
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1: Yep.
2: Definitely needed it, but man, does it look good.
1: It does. 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It looks great.
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1: We love donuts. We have mentioned this numerous times on the station, and we have mentioned it just over and over again that if someone wanted to bring donuts, we would be okay with it.
2: Look, if a stranger showed up at the back door right now, I wouldn't ask. Well, you know, they say don't talk to strangers or don't, you know, whatever. I'd be like, look, if
1: don't
2: they bring donuts, I'm talking.
1: From strangers, yeah. Well, we would take some.
2: Yes.
1: And these for sure. So Krispy Kreme is adding churro donut dots to its fall menu.
2: This sounds fantastic. I mean, it is the first day of fall.
1: Yes.
2: Okay. And these sound fantastic.
1: So each order includes 8 cinnamon and sugar coated bites made with the chain's light, airy dough.
2: Why do I feel like 8's not going to be enough for me?
1: I know, right?
2: I feel like I am going to inhale 8 before I take a breath.
1: Yeah. Well, they do come with a dulce de leche dipping sauce.
2: Yeah.
1: That's hard for me to say.
2: That's fine. Look, they can come with whatever they want. All right.
1: Yes.
2: They could come with a slap across the face, and I don't care. I'd still eat them.
1: Cinnamon sugar. Oh.
2: Oh, on that crispy, that light crispy. Oh.
1: Yeah. I'm hungry. Can you tell?
2: Yeah.
1: But anyway, if anybody stops by Krispy Kreme, sees these available, let us know.
2: Yeah. Well, somebody's gonna try them and be like, they're real good. You ought to try them.
1: Yes.
2: Oh, we want to.
1: Well, robots are taking over the world.
2: Yeah. Look, hey, can I tell you, I'm all in on this, though. I'll watch this.
1: So AI-powered humanoid robots are now MMA fighting.
2: Let's go.
1: So apparently a group of these wound up recently going head-to-head inside of a steel cage in Shanghai. The matches were part of the Ultimate Robot Knockout Legend League.
2: You know what this is? You know what this really, this is live, this is Rock'em Sock'em Robots.
1: Yeah, I was about to say, like, that's what it makes me think of,
2: this
1: for sure.
2: This is the iconic Rock'em Sock'em Robots in real life.
1: Yep.
2: Wow. Hey, you know what? The game came out in like the 50s or 60s, and now it's real in 2026.
1: Yep.
2: Here we go. This is some AI that I could actually get behind. I'll watch this. I 100% will. This is pretty cool. There is a corner store in Levant, Maryland that's going viral. It's called the Levant, either Levant or Levant corner store. And they're going viral because they had a Coca-Cola vending machine that dispenses a free drink when a customer hugs it.
1: Interesting
2: concept.
1: Yeah.
2: But Coca-Cola loaned the interactive machine to the store for their customer appreciation day. The general manager, Lance, said the event was intended to help regular customers dealing with rising everyday expenses. I mean, look, bottled sodas, I mean, have gone up. I mean,
1: yeah.
2: Go to Walmart, Kroger, grocery store, whatever, gas station. I mean, they're not as cheap as what they used to be.
1: Not at all.
2: So if all I got to do is hug a vending machine to get a free one?
1: Yes.
2: Come here, baby.
1: We could all use a hug, too. Look, so.
2: But can you imagine if nobody knew, like, what was going on? Like, if you just were at that corner store and you didn't know that that's what that was, and you just see somebody hugging a vending machine?
1: Yeah, that would probably be a little weird.
2: Yeah, you'd be like, babe, get the kids. Put them in the car. There's something's going on over there. Should we call somebody? If you call the car, they're hugging a vending machine. They must really love Coca-Cola.
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0: Yeah, Megan from Jackson, South Carolina, she beat you and cashed out $1,050 today. 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

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It's Dub and Cody. 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
2: I don't know if you were looking at me or not. You probably smile like that all the time. I don't mean to bother you, but...

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1: Of course, everyone's always asking Riley Green about his dating life.
2: Oh, yeah.
1: And he was recently asked about if he wanted a girl from Nashville or if he'd rather have somebody from his home state. And he said, I don't know what I'm looking for. I don't care where they live at.
2: Uh-huh.
1: But then this person pressed a little further and was asking, you know, what kind of person he wanted. And his answer's pretty simple. He said, probably just somebody I think my mom will like. If Carl, his dog, and my mom like her, that's pretty much all he requires of them. And I do love this because he said, we should just line them up and have Carl see who he goes to.
2: All right, ladies, line up. My dog's going to sniff you.
1: Yeah.
2: Then after that, my mom was going to sniff you.
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2: Getting a great haircut has never been easier and more on your time and schedule. 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Maybe not where you are living, but maybe it's where you work, where you're shopping. Whatever you're doing and wherever you are, it will tell you exactly how long your wait is. It will allow you to go about your day and do the things you need to do. It will send you a text that says, head this way. You're up within 15 minutes. 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

0: getting a little dirt on my boots on Kix 99. It's Chris O'Kelly and Cody from the Kix Wake Up Crew. 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Blanchard Equipment, 138 Highway 80 West in Waynesboro. 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

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Blanchard Equipment, 138 Highway 80 West, Waynesboro. Cody's there till 1. Get on by and see her. It's Guitar Pool star Josh Ross. It's

0: be a duo that I never pictured coming together. Luke Combs helping out Luke Bryan on Finders Keepers. This Kicks 99's Chris O'Kelly and Cody from the Kicks Wake Up Crew is at Blanchard Equipment, 138 Highway 80 West in Waynesboro. Just cut it down from Pineland Bakery there. You'll find her. She'll be there till 1. Your Kicks 99 guitar pull tickets. Kicking off the Kicks Cafe here at High Noon as well. 706-922-9999 is the phone and the text line. And over on the Kicks 99 Facebook page, I'm asking the question. I posted a picture, couple of pictures of me. I love wearing the color blue. And my next favorite color is pink. And you'll see by the pictures I posted. What's your favorite color to wear? Go to the Kicks 99 Facebook page. Tell me what you feel like you look good in or what you tend to gravitate towards. I'd like to know. 60 in a row, an hour with no commercials. We'll crank that up next.
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0: 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It's time. The Bud Light free ticket window is open now. And here comes the winning keyword that could win you free Kix 99 guitar pull tickets.
1: 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It is guitar. G-U-I-T-A-R. 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
1: All right, we kick off the Kix Cafe with a Kix 99 guitar pull ticket stop right away at Blanchard Equipment, 138 Highway 80 West in Waynesboro. That's where you'll find Cody from the Kix Wake Up Crew. And over on the Kix 99 Facebook page, I'm asking the question. I noticed that I wear a lot of blue. I have a lot of blue in my wardrobe, and I didn't realize this until just recently. I looked back at some pictures, and you'll see them on the Kix 99 Facebook page. I wear a lot of blue. What's a color you wear a lot because you like it or you think you look good in it? What is it? Go over there and vote. Let me know what you're thinking. In the meantime, to the phones we go, 706-922-9999.
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1: Cole Swindell on Kix 99. It's single Saturday night. We're so Kelly in the Kix Cafe, where we have the final minutes of a Kix 99 guitar pull ticket stop going on at Blanchard Equipment, 138 Highway 80 West in Waynesboro. Cody's there 2-1. 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Over on the Kix 99 Facebook page, I'm asking the question, what is your favorite color to wear? As I was looking through some pictures, I realized, and looking in my closet, I love blue. I wear a lot of blue and pink, but blue. I asked, what's your favorite color? Belinda said black at work, colorful everywhere else. Abigail, pink and black. Virginia, purple and yellow. Dwayne, black. Sharon, red, black, and white. Brandon, friend of mine, definitely not orange. But it's not even my favorite color, and I do love Clemson. April, black. We got gray. Kathy Jo said pink. A lot of pink as well. So what's yours? Go to Kix 99 on Facebook and vote now.
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0: Lee Bryce and Rumor on Kix 99. Chris O'Kelly here. And are you ready to win your Kix 99 guitar pull tickets? Well, coming up today from 3 until 5, we're going to be at M. Austin Jackson Attorney. The offices are located at 3512 Wheeler Road, Augusta. That's just kind of down from the brand new Dave's Hot Chicken there on Wheeler Road. Kind of just right there before you get to the Walton Way Extension. That's where you'll find M. Scott Austin Jackson Attorney. So come on out and see us. 60 in a row. Going to do it. Another hour with no commercials. Stella Lefty will kick it up.
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11: AOC or John Ossoff? 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Hard to believe, but Senator Ossoff spends more powdering his nose than your family spends on 4 months of groceries. 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A $2,000 tax increase? No wonder Ossoff doesn't care about you. He wants to become a Democrat celebrity. That pretty boy has an ugly record. SLF PAC paid for and is responsible for the content of this advertising. Not authorized by any candidate or candidate's committee. www.slfpac.org.
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1: All right. 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S-O-U-N-D. 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

0: It's Bailey Zimmerman rocking a hard place on Kicks. It's Chris O'Kelly getting ready for another Kicks 99 guitar pull ticket stop. 3 to 5, we're going to be at the offices of M. Austin Jackson Attorney, 3512 Wheeler Road, Augusta. That is kind of right there past Dave's Hot Chicken and right before you get to Walton Way Extension on the right, across from Seven Brew. Kind of in that area right there. You'll see the signs. You'll see the Kicks truck out front. Come on by. We've got Kicks 99 guitar pull tickets. They'd love to see you. We'd love to see you and make you a big...
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5: AOC or John Ossoff? 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No wonder Ossoff doesn't care about you. 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SLF PAC paid for and is responsible for the content of this advertising. Not authorized by any candidate or candidates committee. www.slfpac.org.
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Morgan Mullen on Kix 99. It's Cody from the Kix Wake Up Crew. Today is the first official day of fall, and I know it might not feel like it out there, but it looks like cooler temperatures are on the way, kind of.

0: Matt Geiger, that is String By on Kix 99. Hey there, it's Cody from the Kix Wake Up Crew. Thanks so much for making us part of your Tuesday. And if you want to win your Kix 99 guitar pull tickets, you have a chance going on right now until 5 o'clock with M. Austin Jackson Attorney. 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Again, until 5 o'clock today. 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
1: So we're talking about smells that we associate with country music. 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
2: Yes. And for me, it's the smell of leather. 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
3: Good morning. 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
2: It's very, very true.
1: You know what? As we're listening to country, we like frying stuff. All right?
2: We do.
1: Whether that's pork chops, absolutely, fish, chicken.
3: Anything. Oreos.
1: Yeah. Cheese. That's what I'm saying. Look, if it is edible, odds are we've thought about frying it.
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Jelly Roll on Kix 99. It's Cody from the Kix Wake Up Crew. 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More details right after Jordan Davis here on Kix.

0: 99. Cody here from the Kix Wake Up Crew. Thanks for hanging out on your Tuesday afternoon, and you've got just a little bit of time left to get over to M. Austin Jackson Attorney. 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

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It's Cody from the Kix Wake Up Crew. 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Krispy Kreme adding churro donut dots to their fall menu. It's 8 cinnamon and sugar coated bites. Sounds so good.

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Ella Langley on Kix 99. It's Cody from the Kix Wake Up Crew. 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

0: Kevin Powers and Shaboozy. That's Move on Kix 99. Cody here from the Kix Wake Up crew. So how do you usually greet someone that you've just met? There was this new poll that said 51% of us greet them with a handshake. 18% said a wave or a nod. 12% said nothing physical, just a hello or a hey. And 5% of people are going to greet a stranger with a hug. I don't think I've ever greeted a stranger with a hug. I can't remember a time that I've done that, but I also have friends that are not huggers, so I always have to kind of feel people out before I hug them, you know?
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99. Today is the first official day of fall, and we are going to see some lower temperatures over the next few days. Also, some rain chances over the next couple of days as well. Bailey Zimmerman for you now. With

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John Morgan on Kix 99. It's Cody from the Kix Wake Up Crew. Coming up tomorrow morning at 9 a.m., another keyword that could score you Kix 99 guitar pull tickets. 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

Morgan Wallen on Kix 99. It's Cody from the Kix Wake Up Crew. Today is the first official day of fall, but it's also ice cream cone day. And I don't know, ice cream sounds pretty good right now. It's Warren Zeiders for you now on Kix.

0: Jelly Roll on Kix 99. Cody here from the Kix Wake Up Crew. Thanks for hanging out on your Tuesday, and I'd love to hang out with you if you're in Greenwood tomorrow. I'm going to be at Blanchard Equipment in Greenwood at 1827 Bypass 72. 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

0: This is Backstage Country. I'm John Shombi, subbing for new mama Elena. With the Low Cash Boys are Chris and Preston, our hosts for this week. Guys, a little over a month ago, you released your Let the Country Music Play EP. How about some thoughts on the music, how the songs got there? What in particular are your favorites?
1: I Ain't Going Nowhere is one of the songs on the EP and the album. And John Byron and his now wife called us up one day and just said, he called me late one night from Hollywood. He was out there for like the Grammys or something. And he said, man, Preston, I just love where we're from. I'm out here in California right now and I like it out here, but well, I just love where I'm at. I don't think I'm ever going to leave Tennessee. And I was like, man, likewise. And so we got to talking about just how much we love where we're at right now. And so we said, well, we ain't going nowhere, And so the idea started forming and I said, stop. We got to get Chris on this thing. So we'll pick it up in about a week. So about a week later, John, called me up and we jumped on a Zoom and wrote that song. And it was so much fun to write that. Kind of felt like I love this life all over again. And
2: it does have that vibe a little bit, maybe, in today's world. And then Love Always Wins, maybe one of my favorite written songs that we've ever written. I remember this one. I literally was watching the news in that airport and it was just chaos, man. It's just fighting and, it may have been our country, maybe someone else's country, I don't know. But I'm just sitting there, my daughters, and I have three kids, one a boy, two, he's 16, but my daughters, my young and 10 and 9 and his daughters, I'm thinking, what do we tell them when they're watching this news? What do you say to that? And the only thing I could think of, and I'm not pushing God on anybody, but what would Jesus say? How do you talk to your daughters like that? So I just kept coming up with this, like, man, it doesn't matter, man. Love always wins. And I literally, when we got to, we wrote it in the back of the bus, I believe. It was us, Nate Kenyon and Blake Bollinger, same guys we're talking about.
0: Yeah.
2: And it wrote itself. Him having daughters, me having daughters, and Blake and, having kids. And we just wrote it like, okay, here's what we just got to tell our kids. Guys, don't worry about this. I know it doesn't seem like it's ever going to end, but love will win.
1: I mean, big questions are coming. We've got little kids, and we're going to be calling you for advice,
2: So. Your daughter just got married. Yeah. Come on, dude.
0: Yeah. And I always tell people that just be ready, especially when you have daughters. Mm-hmm. I've always said, don't be afraid. They're going to raise you.
1: That's right. I'm already feeling that.
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1: John Chombi here, subbing for new mama Elena on Backstage Country. The Low Cash Boys are hosts this week. And it's always, once you have a big song, a big, big, big hit, it's what you come back with.
2: That's right.
1: That means even more. And all of a sudden, you come back with I Know Somebody. Was that the intent? Was this supposed to be the follow-up to I Love This Life?
2: You know, with I Know Somebody, Chris had his eyes on this song for a while. You know, whenever Chris hears something, it's like I kind of go out and fight for it in town and try to secure it, try to put it on hold, try to make sure that it's going to be our song. And so this song, people had their claws in already. There was a couple different camps that wanted this song, but Red Akins had sent it to us and had said, this is yours if you want it. So we kind of had one leg up on that because he's one of the songwriters.
3: I couldn't stop listening to the demo. And Rhett was singing it. Again, another person that just nails the Low Cash feel. Rhett can definitely do that, but obviously with a lot of artists. But we felt it from Rhett and him in Dallas and, you know, a bunch of those guys over on that side. But I tell you, I couldn't stop listening to it. I would crank it up in my truck, just the demo. And me and Preston were like, this is it. This is it. This has to follow. I Love This Life. And it did, man.
2: You know, it's crazy because this song was going up against Billy Currington for number one that night. And you have to be number one, for those of you who don't know, all the listeners out there, you have to be number one at midnight on Saturday night. And so not everybody stays up that late to find out, because sometimes the number one is obvious and it's way out in front of all the other records. This particular night, though, it was seven spins up for Low Cash, seven spins up for Billy Currington. It just kept going back and forth all night. And so no one knew who was going to get the number one. And man, the industry in Nashville, the music industry, rallied around Low Cash and helped us call in extra spins here and there. And it was the next morning they had to reconcile all of the spins and recount them just to be sure. And I think we only won by like...
3: But I remember other labels calling us and saying, we're going to make sure you get this. We're calling our station.
2: It was so cool.
3: It was a great feeling.
2: You probably did too, Shabby. You did.
1: That's it. I was here.
2: Yeah.
1: That says enough about you guys.
2: Yeah.
1: So
2: well, thank you.
1: Why don't we introduce this number one song?
2: Well, this is everybody's number one song, man. Thanks for being part of this. And, man, it was a great follow-up for us. It's called I Know Somebody.
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1: In for the new mama, Elena. We miss you, girl, but we know you're having fun.
0: Congrats, Elena.
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1: Right in the middle of the game, out of nowhere, we're just going to count down 10, 9, 8, 7, 6, 5, 4, 3, 2, 1.